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20: South Sound weather.
21: Bright sunshine expected this afternoon, with daytime highs approaching 92. Winds out of the north, 5 to 10 miles per hour. Clear skies again tonight, lows around 58. Highs level off around 84. Tomorrow, overcast skies. Daytime highs approaching 72 Saturday with a chance of rain. 73, cloudy skies expected Sunday. That's the latest from the South Sound Weather Center. I'm meteorologist Laura Lockwood. Currently, it's 93 degrees.
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17: South Sound weather.
18: Most of down to about 58 tonight under clear skies. Winds out of the north around 5 miles per hour. High temperatures reach up to 84. Tomorrow, cloudy skies expected. Chance for rain tomorrow night. Lows level off around 57. Cloudy skies expected. Temperatures a bit below average Saturday and Sunday, with highs from the low 70s to the mid 70s. Chance for rain Saturday. That's the latest from the South Sound Weather Center. I'm meteorologist Kara Foster. Right now, it's 89 degrees. Yeah.

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16: South Sound weather.
17: Most of down to about 58 tonight under clear skies. Winds out of the north around 5 miles per hour. High temperatures reach up to 84. Tomorrow, cloudy skies expected. Chance for rain tomorrow night. Lows level off around 57. Cloudy skies expected. Temperatures a bit below average Saturday and Sunday, with highs from the low 70s to the mid 70s. Chance for rain Saturday. That's the latest from the South Sound Weather Center. I'm meteorologist Kara Foster. Right now, it's 86 degrees.

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18: South Sound Weather.
19: Lows dip down to about 58 tonight under clear skies. Winds out of the north around 5 miles per hour. High temperatures reach up to 84. Tomorrow, cloudy skies expected. Chance for rain tomorrow night. Lows level off around 57. Cloudy skies expected. Temperatures a bit below average Saturday and Sunday, with highs from the low 70s to the mid 70s. Chance for rain Saturday. That's the latest from the South Sound Weather Center. I'm meteorologist Kara Foster. Currently, it's 81 degrees.

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12: South Sound weather.
13: Low dip down to about 58 tonight under clear skies. Winds out of the north around 5 miles per hour. High temperatures reach up to 84. Tomorrow, cloudy skies expected. Chance for rain tomorrow night. Lows level off around 57. Cloudy skies expected. Temperatures a bit below average Saturday and Sunday, with highs from the low 70s to the mid 70s. Chance for rain Saturday. That's the latest from the South Sound Weather Center. I'm meteorologist Kara Foster. Right now, it's 75 degrees.
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16: Most of down to about 58 tonight under clear skies. Winds out of the north around 5 miles per hour. High temperatures reach up to 84. Tomorrow, cloudy skies expected. Chance for rain tomorrow night. Lows level off around 57. Cloudy skies expected. Temperatures a bit below average Saturday and Sunday, with highs from the low 70s to the mid 70s. Chance for rain Saturday. That's the latest from the South Sound Weather Center. I'm meteorologist Kara Foster. Currently 71.
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18: South Sound weather.
19: Lows level off around 58 overnight under clear skies. Winds out of the north around 5 miles per hour. Cloudy skies expected. Friday, high temperatures reach up to 84. Cloudy skies expected. Friday night, chance of rain. Lows level off around 57. Temperatures a bit below average. Saturday and Sunday, with highs from the low 70s to the mid 70s. Chance of rain Saturday. That's the latest from the South Sound Weather Center. I'm meteorologist Kara Foster. Right now, it's 68 degrees.
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Yeah, your uncle and I made quite a pair, flying F-15s through hostile air. He went down, but they missed me by a hair. He'd always stop right there and say,

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10: Lows level off around 58 overnight under clear skies. Winds out of the north around 5 miles per hour. Cloudy skies expected. Friday, high temperatures reach up to 84. Cloudy skies expected. Friday night, chance of rain. Lows level off around 57. Temperatures a bit below average Saturday and Sunday with highs from the low 70s to the mid 70s. Chance of rain Saturday. That's the latest from the South Sound Weather Center. I'm meteorologist Kara Foster. Right now, it's 68 degrees.

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1: 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It's all tomorrow. Oh, we're almost there, y'all. 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
9: South Sound weather.
10: Lows dip down to about 58 overnight under clear skies, north winds around 5 miles per hour. Daytime highs approaching 85. Friday, cloudy skies expected. Chance of rain. Friday night, lows dip down to about 56. Cloudy skies expected. High of 73. Saturday, with a chance of rain. 75. Cloudy skies expected. Sunday. That's the latest from the South Sound Weather Center. I'm meteorologist Jennifer Wojcicki. Currently 65. K-A-

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9: South Sound weather.
10: 58 overnight under mainly clear skies. Winds out of the north around 5 miles per hour. Highs around 85 Friday. Overcast. Cloudy skies. Friday night chance of rain. Lows dip down to about 56. Chance of rain Saturday. Highs level off around 73. 75 cloudy skies expected Sunday. That's the latest from the South Sound Weather Center. I'm meteorologist Jennifer Wojcicki. Currently, it's 63 degrees.
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1: 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It's all tomorrow. Oh, we're almost there, y'all. 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
7: South Sound weather.
8: 58 overnight under mainly clear skies. Winds out of the north around 5 miles per hour. Highs around 85 Friday. Overcast. Cloudy skies. Friday night chance of rain. Lows dip down to about 56. Chance of rain Saturday. Highs level off around 73. 75 cloudy skies expected Sunday. That's the latest from the South Sound Weather Center. I'm meteorologist Jennifer Wojcicki. Right now, 62.
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0: 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It's Big D and Bubba and the latest news.
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2: New York Governor Kathy Hochul is reacting after the FBI foiled an alleged plot against the New York State Capitol. In New York, Jonathan O'Halloran.
3: The governor says they took steps to upgrade security in Albany earlier this year due to an uptick in political violence.
4: Political violence has no place in our state, and I believe this suspect should be prosecuted to the fullest extent of the law.
3: The FBI says 35-year-old Jessica Bowie wanted to blow up the Capitol and kill lawmakers working inside the building. She also allegedly discussed her plans with FBI informants and spent weeks surveilling the state Capitol.
2: The FBI says Bowie pledged allegiance to ISIS online. USS Abraham Lincoln will be heading back to the U.S. after a record deployment. Multiple reports say the replacement aircraft carrier, the USS George Washington, has arrived in the Middle East, giving the San Diego-based crew of the Lincoln a chance to return home. More from Alice Barr in Washington.
5: This is the aircraft carrier that's been at the center of some troubling reports. Family members have said sailors and Marines have complained about a lack of food, and there are concerns about the mental health of the service members. This has been a record-long deployment. The Pentagon and the White House have downplayed the reports, saying the conditions have been misrepresented.
2: Eight people are dead after a plane crash in southwest Alaska. The U.S. military says a Cessna 441 with eight people on board left Anchorage Thursday afternoon and was headed to a remote military radar site when it crashed near the airstrip at Cape Nieuwenham. Testimony resumes today in the Lindsey Clancy

0: Murder trial on Thursday defense heard testimony from a Massachusetts hospital chaplain who met with Clancy on the day after she allegedly murdered her three young children in 2023. She said Clancy told her she heard a voice in her head commanding her to harm her kids. I'm Michael Kastner.
1: Lucky Eagle Casino and Hotel is proud to present Jay White's Sweet Caroline Tour. This is the ultimate Neil Diamond concert celebration. 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
2: Lucky Eagle.
0: More than 150 Polymarket accounts may have made bets using inside information about the U.S. military. New research out Thursday from the nonprofit Anti-Corruption Data Collective looked at large long-shot bets and found 152 accounts with the online prediction market made $8 million collectively on military and defense predictions, with an average win rate of around 97%. An aircraft carrier named after a black military hero may be renamed after President Trump. More from Tammy Trujillo.
3: The USS Doris Miller is named after a World War II sailor who dragged wounded soldiers to safety during the attack on Pearl Harbor and shot down a Japanese fighter plane with an anti-aircraft gun. He became the first black service member to receive the Navy's second highest honor, the Navy Cross. The aircraft carrier is still under construction, and two officials tell NBC News the Navy's now thinking of changing the name, which hasn't yet been approved by the White House, and renaming it after President Trump.
0: No criminal charges will be filed over the deaths of more than 50 sloths at the now-closed Sloth World attraction in Orlando, Florida. Investigators found no evidence the animals were intentionally harmed or criminally neglected. State Representative Anna Escamani says she accepts the findings but wants stronger laws to protect captive wildlife in Florida. Apple Music is rolling out a new label later this year to battle against AI-generated songs. More from Matt Mattinson.
4: The music platform announced Thursday it will start putting a Made with AI label to those released tracks. The service said that record labels and distributors will be required to tag songs in which a material portion of the content was created with AI. The announcement follows Spotify's newly announced AI persona label, as well as Tidal's decision to label AI songs and ban them from earning royalties.
0: Michael Kastner, NBC News Radio.
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9: 58 overnight under mainly clear skies, winds out of the north around 5 miles per hour. Highs around 85 Friday. Overcast. Cloudy skies. Friday night, chance of rain. Lows dip down to about 56. Chance of rain. Saturday, highs level off around 73. 75, cloudy skies expected Sunday. That's the latest from the South Sound Weather Center. I'm meteorologist Jennifer Wojcicki. Currently 61. K-A-

0: Before the show.
1: I was watching a video of a woman being filmed at the gas pump, and she's got a big black SUV of some sort, and she is trying to put gas in it, but it's diesel. It's diesel.
2: Oh, no.
1: It's the green.
2: Put gas?
1: So here's the thing. I didn't even realize this. I don't have a diesel, but the...
3: It won't fit.
1: She's trying to make it fit. It won't fit. She's like...
3: You can put gas into the diesel.
1: Oh, that'll fit. Yeah.
3: Yeah.
1: But the other way around, it won't.
3: Yeah.
1: Anyway, yeah, that's just a thing.
3: And you can't drive. Once it happens, don't drive it. I mean, that's so bad.
1: What does happen to that?
3: I don't know. God, I just know that you don't do it. You
1: does
3: know,
1: anyone
3: you,
1: have a truck that you don't want anymore? And we can do an experiment.
3: Yeah, we want to see if it actually explodes. Or
1: I tell you what, the other one I like to do is where you're driving down the road and you put your car in park. While driving. You ever done that?
3: I don't think mine would let me. It's got little locks on the thing.
1: I saw Mythbusters. They did it once. And
3: Drop the transmission?
1: Nope. It overrides it. It's fine. It doesn't go into park. It just says you shouldn't do that, and it just keeps going.
3: It works most of the time, though. The override, exactly. I'm sure, is not perfectly a fail-safe.
1: Can you imagine going and just putting in reverse? I just couldn't do it.
3: Dude, my dad would get so mad. I would back out of the driveway and put it in drive before it would go.
1: Oh, I know, man.
3: My dad would yell, man. Yeah, y'all don't do that. And also, don't put diesel in gas and gas in diesel. Bad, bad, bad, bad.
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4: 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What's happening in state government, politics, policy, and law?
5: Skyrocketing state liability costs have the attention of lawmakers in Olympia. The cost of lawsuits against state agencies, like the Department of Children, Youth, and Families, which oversees child welfare, has grown to over $500 million a year. This year, legislators created a committee to study the issue and recommend possible changes to state law. At its August 12th meeting, Tort Study Committee members discussed their findings on how other states approach government liability.
6: The overwhelming majority of states put actual dollar caps on the damages that can be awarded against a public entity defendant.
5: Another thing different about Washington is its approach to what is called joint and several liability, according to committee member Tina Eck, a litigation attorney.
6: The thing that is unique about Washington is their model does not turn on how responsible the defendant is for the damages. That inflates the settlement value and the risk of going to trial.
5: The Tort Study Committee has been meeting all summer. Its recommendations are due to the legislature by the end of October. With your TVW update, this is David McGimsey, reporting in Olympia.
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12: 58 overnight under mainly clear skies. Winds out of the north around 5 miles per hour. Highs around 85 Friday. Overcast. Cloudy skies, Friday night, chance of rain, lows dip down to about 56. Chance of rain, Saturday, highs level off around 73. 75, cloudy skies expected Sunday. That's the latest from the South Sound Weather Center. I'm meteorologist Jennifer Wojcicki. Currently, it's 59 degrees.
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0: is the Big D and Bubba before the show show.
1: So there's an Uno tournament, Carson?
2: Yeah, Mattel is putting together a, like, getting the best Uno players for a live game.
3: There's a ranking of Uno players?
1: Isn't that random?
2: It's $50,000.
1: What?
2: Prize.
3: Oh, I'm
2: this,
3: in.
2: Yeah,
3: I'm
2: it's going to be in a couple of months. I don't have all the details about where it's going to be or anything like that, but it's going to be this super...
3: Like in person?
2: Yes. Super in-person Uno game. And I had the same question you did, D, because I understand poker... There's bluffing, there's strategy that you're not as dependent upon the cards working in your favor.
1: Yeah.
2: But Uno, isn't that just random?
1: Right.
3: Yeah, I'm looking at it here. The Uno Championship Series, which is $50,000 grand prize, are doing it in Orlando.
2: There we go.
3: Chicago and LA.
1: Oh, they're moving it around.
3: You have to qualify digitally using the Uno mobile app.
2: That's how they do it.
3: They're going to do... No. So they're doing four spots available on that. So basically, I guess the top four people then get digitally qualified for this other thing. The other ones you have to do in person. Is it regular Uno or is it going to be that
2: That's
3: Uno?
2: That's the question. We've talked about this before, that every family has their own rules of Uno.
1: They have to have
2: so you've
1: sort of
2: really got to figure out what Uno you're playing.
3: D's playing that new one now, the Uno Unhinged or whatever you're calling it.
1: Yeah.
2: Death by Uno.
1: It
2: feels pretty severe. So
1: no draw four. It's like draw 14.
2: Yeah. So the question is, does Uno have strategy? Is that a stupid question?
3: Yeah, don't lose.
2: Right,
1: I don't think so, man.
2: Yeah, like if there's a six in front of me, it's a blue six. I either put down a blue or a six, but...
3: But you have to look at your cards that you're holding
2: and
3: say, what are the odds that it's
2: going to be? So do you treat it like poker?
1: Oh, yeah, I see what you're saying. Maybe.
2: But can you do that? But I don't think I've ever approached Uno in such a way. So I don't know who these professional players are, but I'm not going to lie.
1: Bobby, you should put that on your dating app that you're a professional Uno player.
3: Dude, I am totally going to do that. All right, so again, if you download the Uno mobile app, maybe you could be on your way to play for

0: of the Big D and Bubba before the show.
1: So we're just talking about that Uno tournament, the $50,000 tournament.
2: It's wild seeing all the people checking in going, no mercy, no mercy, no mercy. That's the one we were trying to say, like, which is it going to be regular Uno or is it going to be the no mercy where you stack, what is it, if you get a draw four and then somebody else puts a draw four and then you keep going with draw fours, somebody ends up like with a draw
1: you
2: 18.
1: Add them all up. Yeah,
2: yeah, you add them or whatever.
1: Yeah.
2: And if that's the case, then yeah, you're talking about, you know, we were talking about, is it like a poker thing? Does it take strategy? Well, I mean, yeah, in that case, there's a lot going on there, so.
3: I wanted to add to the Uno conversation. It's funny that you guys are talking about it because they tweeted the other day that the rumors are true. You cannot officially stack a draw two on a draw two.
2: Officially, but house rules are different. Yeah, that's it's so funny because like you literally have to figure all this stuff out within the first hand because you usually see every like the first round, you usually see one of each of those cards immediately, and like house rules, you know, whoever's place it is that you're at, they get to establish what you get to do. So officially, you can't stack a draw two on top of a draw two. At my house, you totally can. So that is a thing.
3: Yes.
2: But does it carry over? Do you stack it like in that Uno, whatever it's called, the...
3: No Mercy?
2: Yeah.
3: My kids play Uno No Mercy at school, and they really have no mercy against each other, so I would imagine that you definitely can.
2: So a draw two stacked, draw two stacked with a draw two becomes a draw four for the next person in your rules.
3: Correct. Yes.
2: Okay.
3: Well, that's what Uno says. They tweeted that the other day, and all the comments are like, Uno doesn't know how to play their own game.
2: Nobody does. That's the beautiful thing about Uno is nobody knows the real rules, and nobody cares. We all play it our own way.
3: Exactly.
2: All right. Hey, thanks so much. You have a good one.
3: Have a great day.
2: You too. Bye.

0: starting the day with a smile. This is the Big D and Bubba Before the Show.
1: I would say that most of you think I did well in school.
2: Yeah.
1: I did not. I was okay. I was a solid C guy.
2: Very surprised to hear that.
1: I dabbled in the D's too. Not those D's, but the... What am
2: the
1: I doing?
2: D's.
1: I don't know. Jeez, Derek. What?
3: $20.
1: I'm just going to show myself out. I'm exactly what I'm... but I was talking about diagramming sentences, man. When they started diagramming, I went to the beach. I checked out. I couldn't tell you. A verb? Adjective is a... I know an adjective is an action word, right?
4: No. So, D, if I ask you the word quickly, what is that word called? That type of
2: what
4: word?
2: What is it quantified as?
1: A noun.
3: Is that an adverb?
1: Adverb.
4: It is an adverb.
1: Yes. Okay. What's an adverb?
4: An adverb is a word that describes an action.
1: Oh, I thought that was adjective.
2: No, that describes a noun.
1: What?
4: And a noun is a person, place, or thing.
2: Yes.
1: See, I know the person, place, or thing. I know it because of the song, but I don't know, like...
3: Yeah, I remember that one.
1: This is a person, place, or thing. I don't know. I got that. And I know vowels because I watch Wheel of Fortune.
2: Yes.
1: So, consonants, but sometimes it's A-E-I-O-U, and sometimes Y. Is that song still a hit?
3: Do you have to buy that one if there's a Y in there? Do they count that as a vowel on...
1: I don't know, Carson. Do they?
2: I'm not sure. I'm always get confused about why when I'm watching the wheel.
4: So if I said, the mouse ran swiftly, mm-hmm. Identify which words are the noun, the adjective, and the adverb.
1: The noun is mouse.
4: Right.
1: Ran is the adverb.
4: Mm-mm.
1: Adjective.
2: No. There's no adjective in that sentence.
1: Gosh dang it.
2: That wasn't a you fault. That sentence was that question was incorrect.
3: I'm just how bad at this is.
2: You told him to find the adjective. There wasn't one.
4: I meant adverb.
2: There you go.
1: No, yeah. Look who's so smart. Look at you, Mr. Bo Diddley. Woo-hoo!

0: You're starting the day off with the Big D and Bubba before the show
1: So, man, it's been a few months now. I did something to my back, my low back, and I thought I was saying I had sciatica. You know, like the old man kind of joke, but it's not. It's piriformis.
2: It's what?
1: Piriformis. It's a nerve that runs with the sciatica, and it can kind of get stuck, and it's been that, like, in mornings it's really tight, and it's actual real condition. Yeah, it's constant. It's not pain. It's like if you're stretching and you start to feel that stretch in your leg, you know, that painful stretch, and you let off, it goes away. It's like that, but 24/7.
2: Oh, how do you sleep?
1: I have to get in a certain weird dumb position, man. Anyway, so I've been searching for a person who can help me. It's because you can get shots, but it's only temporary. It just doesn't fix it. And so I found someone, and she is what's the people you went to go see all the time? Pour some sugar on
3: Def Leppard?
1: Yeah, Def Leppard. She's Def Leppard's former massage therapist.
3: Oh.
1: And she's Shania Twain's personal massage masseuse. Wow. And she comes to your house and sets up her wares in your living room. And then she does needling. Dry needling.
2: Oh, which I love.
1: Oh, dude, I can't. I'm already, I know.
2: You don't feel them. You don't feel them at all.
1: I will. I've had it done. I do feel it. And she's going to do cupping. So
2: I don't like the little circles you end up having after the cupping.
1: Weird. Yeah, and I got to get in
2: looks
1: my
2: boxers. Looks like you
1: boxers.
2: Have a remora.
3: Oh.
1: Yeah, I know.
3: What? Oh, you buried the lead on that. That's the most horrific part.
2: You should have just started off saying, I'm about to get into my underwear in front of a strange lady.
3: That's a nightmare.
1: That's exactly how I should have started off with. Thank you.
0: We'll be right back with more of the Big D and Bubba before the show.
2: Hey, it's Big D and Bubba. 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
4: 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What's happening in state government, politics, policy, and law?
5: Skyrocketing state liability costs have the attention of lawmakers in Olympia. The cost of lawsuits against state agencies, like the Department of Children, Youth, and Families, which oversees child welfare, has grown to over $500 million a year. This year, legislators created a committee to study the issue and recommend possible changes to state law. At its August 12th meeting, Tort Study Committee members discussed their findings on how other states approach government liability.
6: The overwhelming majority of states put actual dollar caps on the damages that can be awarded against a public entity defendant.
5: Another thing different about Washington is its approach to what is called joint and several liability, according to committee member Tina Eck, a litigation attorney.
6: The thing that is unique about Washington is their model does not turn on how responsible the defendant is for the damages. That inflates the settlement value and the risk of going to trial.
5: The Tort Study Committee has been meeting all summer. Its recommendations are due to the legislature by the end of October. With your TVW update, this is David McGimsey, reporting in Olympia.
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1: So Bubba has something to show us.
2: Look at this. I took my Apple Watch, and I have a 3D printed case, and I've turned it into a microphone. Not a microphone, but a microphone, a mini phone. So when I'm at the gym, I don't have to have my giant phone in my pocket, because with my gym shorts, it's heavy and it wants to pull them down. So I came up with this little solution. D, it's pretty great.
1: Is it? So
2: call 1-800-667-8686.
1: Okay.
2: So what's cool is I'm calling us right now.
1: We figured that.
2: Oh, calling now. And then...
1: Oh my gosh. Are you there?
2: Yeah, I'm here.
1: Hello?
3: To be there. It's Alex for the police officers.
2: I don't know. I answered the wrong number.
1: What is happening here?
3: Hello? Hello? Can you hear me?
1: Oh, my goodness. There he is.
3: I'm on my little microphone.
4: Oh.
1: Okay.
4: Neat.
3: It's the size of a credit card.
1: I think he like put
4: it's,
1: his.
4: It's much bigger than a credit card. That is a fallacy.
3: No, this is a thicker.
4: Yeah, it's much thicker than a. It's not sliding comfortably in my wallet.
1: So why don't you? Why do you have this over than your watch? You have an iWatch.
2: Yeah, that is my watch. But I didn't want to wear. I like actual analog watches.
1: So you literally just took your watch off and you're just carrying it.
2: Yeah, right. I put it in my pocket. It's a pocket watch.
4: I'm confused why you need this at the gym.
2: Because I can still listen to my music and all that.
1: But you can when you have your watch on.
4: Yeah.
2: But I don't want to wear my watch.
1: So now you have something.
4: Then why do you have a watch?
2: Because I bought it way back when I needed it when I was a firefighter. And so, it's a long story. But anyway.
4: You can't just have a phone with your
2: music?
4: It's
2: too big. It wants to pull my shorts down.
1: Listen, man, we want to support you in this.
4: You're trying.
2: When I know you went through a lot of trouble. Like exercises and things, like the shorts go boop, boop, boop every time I do things.
1: If you wore a watch.
4: I see other gentlemen at the gym who put their phones on the ground or the ledge.
1: The
4: cup holder, sure, that's where mine goes.
1: So I just, I think it's good. No,
4: you took a 3D printer.
1: And you made a holder for your watch.
4: Wow.
2: Yes.
1: So it just doesn't have the band.
4: You made a clock.
1: So yeah, you got like a grandfather clock for your pocket, and that's cool, man.
2: It's a pocket watch.
4: Neat.
1: It's neat. Man. That's cool. That's good for you, man.
2: I'm gonna leave. I'm sad. You guys don't appreciate the brilliance.
4: Well, when you find the brilliance, let us know.

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1: Really hot guys on the radio. Hit me up.
2: Dude, I have a friend who's been going through some stuff for a couple months, like 3 months. She just told me that she's got to find a new place to live and reached out. Now, this is a friend, not anyone that I've ever dated or anything like that, but she's reached out and basically asked without asking if she could move in to my house for a little while.
3: I know.
2: So the good thing is we're all on the same page. We're all on the same page. The good thing is, the answer is no. However, how do I tell her no without making it sound ugly or whatever? I mean,
3: no is a full sentence.
2: She knows that I have empty bedrooms there because of my kids.
3: Doesn't matter what you have. Hey, Bubba, can I have $5?
2: Yeah,
3: you need. No, tell me no. Oh, tell me no. Just because you have it doesn't mean you have to give it to me.
2: Yeah.
1: See, Bubba, what you're seeing is that most ladies are well aware of this. And so when they say no, remember the whole no means no?
2: No means no, yeah.
1: It also goes the other way for us. So you can say no, and that's all you have to do.
3: You don't have to give an explanation.
1: No, you don't.
2: Okay, well, that's what I was going to ask, is how do I say no?
1: No.
2: Because, one, I don't want to ruin the friendship. And if somebody moves in, you know ultimately it's going to get where you're going to get on each other's nerves and all that kind of stuff.
1: Here's how I would do it. If she was asked me, I say I'm you. Hey, I know you get a traveler's room. What? You're not gonna live with me. What are you talking about? What? No. Stop it.
3: Oh, that's clever.
1: See how that works?
2: It's psychological. I didn't even get that. What do you mean you're not gonna live with me?
3: You're like, no, what? There's no way you're gonna live with me. You think she's kidding.
1: Yeah, like,
2: oh yeah.
1: But
2: yeah,
1: not.
2: Yeah, yeah.
1: But you're not.
3: I've done this when a guy don't like ask me on a date, like, that's so funny. I get it. You're trying to make me feel better.
1: But also, it's got a little bit of teeth to it. Kind of like, what? Yeah. No. You're not going to live in my house. I walk around naked. So you're not doing that. No. Sorry.
3: I would also argue she ruined the friendship by asking. Because she knew what she was asking. That's an overstep.
4: I don't know if you ruined it.
1: That's the bomb right there.
2: Yeah, it's not ruined. But yeah, I'm definitely going to just say no. But I love Big D's suggestion of treat it like it's completely.
1: Dude, in a week, he's going to be like, well, I've got a room.

0: Alaska. The U.S. military says a Cessna 441 with eight people on board left Anchorage Thursday afternoon and was headed to a remote military radar site when it crashed near the airstrip at Cape Newenham. A new report shows dozens of military insiders may be profiting off their inside information by using the prediction markets. More from Rory O'Neill.
1: The nonprofit Anti-Corruption Data Collective looked at large, long-shot bets and found 152 Polymarket accounts made $8 million collectively on military and defense predictions with an average win rate of about 97%. They included predictions like the February launch of the U.S. and Israeli strikes on Iran. The findings raise red flags that people are profiting on confidential or even secret information while also alerting America's adversaries. I'm Rory O'Neill.
0: California voters have selected who they want to serve the remainder of former Democratic Congressman Eric Swalwell's term. State Senator Aisha Wahab is the winner of Tuesday's special election for California's 14th congressional district. Swalwell resigned in April following sexual assault allegations, which he denies and is being investigated by the FBI. Fewer Americans say they drink alcohol than at any other time since at least 1939. More from Tammy Trujillo.
2: A new Gallup survey finds that for the second year in a row, 54% say they imbibe. It's the lowest number since the poll started. Just over half of Americans say drinking one or two alcoholic beverages a day is bad for your health. More people are also becoming aware of research tied to the negative long-term effects of drinking.
0: Mark Zuckerberg is buying up property close to his company's Irish office. The tech CEO just purchased a castle near Meta's international headquarters in Dublin. Michael Kastner, NBC News Radio.
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6: South Sound weather.
7: Cloudy skies expected today with the high of 85. Northerly winds around 5 miles per hour. Cloudy skies expected again tonight. Chance of rain. Lows level off around 56. Chance of rain. Tomorrow 73. Overcast. Cloudy Sunday. Decreasing clouds by Monday. Mid-70s Sunday. Low 80s by Monday. That's the latest from the South Sound Weather Center. I'm meteorologist Shelley Lindblade. Currently, it's 59 degrees.
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0: morning, Americans. It's Friday.
1: Hello, planet Earth. I'm your announcer, David Angel. It's time to turn them up and wake up the world. 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

0: under sunrise. And for all the people back on Earth, in the beginning, God created the heaven and the earth. And God said, let there be light. And there was light. And God bless all of you on the good earth.
1: Go for sighting.
2: Yesterday, he got very deep as far as, you know, talking about his career and everything.
3: Yeah.
2: And, you know, just the whole fatherhood connections and all that kind of. It was really good. Very different. Yeah, different side of him. If you missed the interview, you can check it out. It's on our socials, YouTube, etc. Just go to Big D and Bubba on whatever app you use, TikTok, YouTube, etc. All right, getting everything kicked off. We have a guest coming by the studio a little bit later on this morning. 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
3: Oh, he's the best, man. Remember when he brought his duck meat, duck breast?
2: Yes. I had actually forgotten until you said it, but I'm like, yeah. All right, Shane Prophet joins us a little bit later on. And it is Friday!
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18: South Sound weather.
19: Cloudy skies expected today with the high of 85. Northerly winds around 5 miles per hour. Cloudy skies expected again tonight. Chance of rain. Lows level off around 56. Chance of rain. Tomorrow 73. Overcast. Cloudy Sunday. Decreasing clouds by Monday. Mid-70s Sunday. Low 80s by Monday. That's the latest from the South Sound Weather Center. I'm meteorologist Shelley Lynn Blade. Currently 58.
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0: Colin says, ramen. Ramen. What Scooby-Doo says after praying. I guess maybe it's ramen.
1: Like zoinks.
2: Ramen. Holly says, the fact that 8 p.m. is only 3 hours after 5 p.m. is insane. You've got to do something about this.
0: Mason says, my wife said I look more attractive with glasses off. I don't wear glasses. She does. Hey.
2: And April says, you miss 100% of the naps that you don't take.
0: Hey, that's right. Get a good tweet, tag us. We'll see it at Big D and Bubba.
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0: 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And good morning, we are Big D and Bubba.
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2: Big D and Bubba, good morning.
1: What's up?
2: Nothing. What's up?
1: Not much.
0: I was going to ask you how your birds are doing.
2: My birds are doing good.
1: Sounds like they're right on your shoulder.
2: I just wanted to tell you guys, you are awesome people, and you guys do an awesome job.
0: What?
1: Thanks, man. I appreciate that.
2: You're welcome.
0: All right.
2: Have a great day.
0: Have a great day.
1: Okay, bye.

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1: Hey, Bubba, has enough time passed that you can tell the story about the girl that broke up with you and the dumb reason she did? That one, and has to do with the door. I don't know how private it is.
0: The door or the walking?
1: Yeah.
0: No, I'm fine. It's not private.
1: Okay, I didn't know. I didn't want to.
0: Yeah. No, so there was a girl. Okay.
1: Yo, this is the dumbest thing I've ever heard.
0: And I have Googled. I have done all the research because it now bugs me.
1: After the fact you did?
0: Every subquent date I have been on after, I'm like, how do I act?
1: Yeah, tell them what happened.
0: Carson, before we do anything, Carson, let's say there's only enough room to go single file line at a restaurant in between tables. Mm-hmm. Do you go first or do you go second? You as a lady.
2: If I was on a date, I am assuming I go first. I feel like the man goes behind, that he has my six.
0: Okay. What about when you're leaving?
2: Oh.
0: Like, in other words, you will reach the door first.
2: Mm-hmm. Okay. So.
0: Still the same? You would want the guy behind you?
2: Yeah, I think so.
1: Okay. Okay, go ahead.
0: All right. Yeah. So here's the problem I ran into. Went out on a date. Things were great. Things were going really, really well with this person. For some reason, we're leaving, and I'm like, well, I need to get to the door first to hold the door open for her.
2: Okay.
0: So I sneak around one of the tables to get around and lead to get to the door.
2: Okay.
0: So I do, and I get to the door, and she goes, you never, ever lead the way. You let the lady shine.
2: And
0: I was like, huh? She said, My dad would kick your butt right now for seeing you step in front of a lady.
1: To go open the door for you?
0: And I'm like, well, I had to get to the door. She goes, you wait. The lady will wait at the door. I'm like, what is going on? And I'm like, I feel so stupid. I'm like,
1: She said that?
0: Things were going, like, we had never had any weirdness at all. And there was not even a yellow flag. Everything was green all the way until this, and I was like, what the... Literally, it bugged me the whole way home, and I was like,
2: the lady shine.
0: Yeah, I'm like...
2: No, you ran in front of her to open a door, to do something chivalrous, gentlemanly, and this was a problem.
0: I led the way, and that was the thing.
2: And I don't hate it when a guy, like, I don't know, take my hand in your big paw... And take me through. I like that.
0: If you're at a concert, and here's the thing, because when I was married, anytime we would be somewhere crowded, I would lead the way and make room so she didn't have to sit there and push people out of the way.
2: Yeah. Yeah. It's nice.
0: So again, but I mean, is that violating the rule? I mean, the whole thing has had me messed up lately.
2: Man, you have... I don't know where you're finding these women, because I get it. I'm a tough cookie.
1: I know why. Because they're hot.
2: They're hot. That's the problem.
1: Hot.
2: Yeah, you keep with these hot girls that nobody's ever told them they're wrong.
1: That's right.
2: Oh, they never had to develop a personality. They're not funny.
1: Yeah, that's the problem. Yeah, I'm telling you.

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0: Everyone wants someone to stand up and educate the people, and that is what Bubba is here for today. Good morning.
1: Thank you, Big D, for that wonderful intro. I must say, I think there's a lot of people. I think there are a lot of people that do not understand how red lights and stoplights work.
0: I agree.
1: So when you're pulling up to the light, there are little sensors. Usually it's a magnetic sensor that is embedded under the concrete at the light. If you ever notice when they do repairs, sometimes they have to cut it out and do a little work on it, and it leaves like a little rectangular or a little square patch of repair, and you'll see it and you go, oh, what's that for? It's to let you know that that's underneath that is where it is. So when you have somebody who pulls up to a stoplight and they're a car and a half behind the line, they never get close enough to the sensor for the sensor to know that a car is there.
0: Now, I will say, and can we? Is this tag team?
1: Is this what?
0: Tag team, can you tag me in for
1: yeah,
0: a
1: second? Absolutely. Okay. Big D.
0: We double tapped. Did we undo it? What did we have? Also, a lot of those, you're right about the things, but it's some of them don't have plates in the thing. It's a camera, and the camera is in the red light. And like sometimes you'll see it, and it's showing whether there's a car in that place. It's like an image thing.
1: Yeah, it detects.
0: Not always
1: stuff.
0: Wait, but yeah.
1: So yeah, so there's a lot, and there also were the pressure plates too that were there as well. So just a basic thing is, I'm not saying get all the way on top of the line. Like some people, they go over the line. You're over the line. Sorry, I did that just for you.
0: It's a league game.
1: Get up to the line.
0: Yeah, don't be that guy.
1: Because again, you want the metal to in your car frame the to sensor, attract just, the sensors yeah. Yeah, and the cameras.
0: And it's clearly that's what you should do.
1: Because the rest
0: the line is right there. Why would you stop a car link back?
1: Call it crazy, but they put a line there for a reason.
0: Jeez.
1: Anyway, just a little heads up. Sometimes someone has to step up and say the words, and we did it today. Thank you.
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3: 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A new national data project is providing a broader look at financial stress in farm country.
4: The National Association of State Departments of Agriculture and the National Agricultural Law Center launched the Debt Project, tracking ag bankruptcies under both Chapter 11 and Chapter 12. From January 2021 through June of this year, the project identified just over 1,400 agricultural bankruptcy filings. 1,200 were Chapter 12, specifically designed for family farmers and fishermen. Another Another 200 plus were Chapter 11s, allowing businesses to reorganize debt while continuing to operate. The group say combining both chapters provides a more complete picture of financial challenges facing agriculture. For more, visit pnwag.net. I'm Heather Roberts on the PNW Ag Network.
3: As we get ready to wrap up the month of August, for row crop growers, that means Washington State University's annual Onion Field Day. This year's event takes place Thursday, August 27th, near Plymouth, Washington. WSU's Dr. Tim Waters says the annual variety trial is always a big hit with regional growers.
5: We grow this variety trial in different growers' fields, and just a really good venue for growers to come and look at common varieties that are grown in the area, some of the newer ones that are up and coming, and visualize how those varieties might work in their operation.
3: In addition to seeing the latest varieties and how they perform here in the Northwest, Waters says this is a great opportunity for growers to interact with researchers and researchers to interact with growers.
5: So we'll have several presentations from researchers at Washington State University. I think we have one coming from Oregon State University, and just talk about their current research projects, what they've been doing. So it's a really good opportunity for us to interface as an industry and make sure that the research that we're doing, for one, is being utilized by the industry, and also that the industry is letting us know what they do and don't like about the research and how we might alter it in the coming years.
3: Thursday's field day starts at 9 a.m. You can learn more about this year's Onion Field Day by visiting pnwag.net.
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2: 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So make the pledge to not drink and drive.
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2: Hey, what alterations do you guys have asked for at restaurants?
3: No onions.
2: Oh, wow. That's funny. I have a list of the top.
0: I'm trying to think if I ever ask for anything. I don't think you do.
2: Yeah, wouldn't be. You're the guy. Yeah, you're like, whatever. I'll just eat it how it is.
0: Now, sometimes I'll ask for them to bring stuff. I'm like, hot sauce, bring some Tabasco or something, but yeah, that's not an alteration.
3: Yeah. That's a condiment.
0: Yeah.
2: How about you guys? Anything?
4: You're not going to like this, D, but whenever I get a burger, I always check to see if the restaurant has goat cheese, because a goat cheese burger is so
2: gross. It's so gross.
5: mine's onions. Same one.
2: No onions. Yeah.
0: No onions, and he likes goat cheese.
2: The top ones are, number one is no onions, is number one that people alter. Dressing on the side is a big one.
0: Mm-hmm. Normally, I'll do that for wings. I'll do that because I like my wings naked, and I like to dip them.
2: Meat, same. Me too.
0: But is that considered a condiment at that point? If it's on the side?
2: No, it's an alteration.
3: Yeah,
2: though.
3: You are modifying the way that they make it.
2: French fries instead of veggies.
3: Guilty.
2: Yeah. Also, don't even try tricking me with those dumb sweet potato fries, please. Well,
0: I like a sweet potato fry.
2: Oh, yeah, that's what all people who like them say.
0: With mustard.
2: No cilantro made the list.
3: Oh, a friend of mine, that's absolutely
2: tastes like
3: hers.
2: Soap.
3: Yep.
2: Tastes like soap.
0: I don't get that.
2: Yep.
0: I love me
2: so
0: cilantro.
2: Half of the population, cilantro tastes like soap. Mm-hmm. And the other, everyone else, that's a weird thing.
0: So to those of you who have it tasting like soap,
2: ha ha. No cheese is one.
3: I mean, good for y'all, but
0: who does that?
2: No mayo.
3: Fair.
0: Well, that's you.
2: That's me. No tomatoes.
0: That's me. Yeah, I'll do that sometimes.
5: It depends.
2: And one, it's extra. What is it asked for?
3: Ketchup.
5: Extra cheese.
2: No.
0: Extra fries.
2: Pickles.
0: Extra pickles.
2: Extra pickles.
0: Oh.
2: Yeah.

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4: USS Abraham Lincoln is leaving the Middle East after a 9-month deployment. USS George Washington will replace the aircraft carrier, allowing the crew of the Lincoln to return home to San Diego. There have been mental health concerns about the crew members who've been deployed since November, setting a modern carrier record for time at sea. North Korea has fired about 10 short-range ballistic missiles from the Pyongyang area toward the sea, just a day after brushing off a U.S. decision to scale back joint military exercises with South Korea. Ira Spitzer reports that move by President Trump had been seen as an effort to restart diplomacy with North Korea.
5: These were short-range ballistic missiles, and while they're certainly provocative and will be condemned by Washington and Seoul, North Korea, of course, has a history of combining military pressure with diplomacy, so this is not at all out of character.
4: On Wednesday, Trump said he plans to meet with North Korean leader Kim Jong-un this year. Trump said he gets along with Kim very well and added that as long as we have a smart president, he's going to be fine. 8 people are dead after a small plane crashed in southwest Alaska. The U.S. military says a Cessna 441 with 8 people on board left Anchorage Thursday afternoon and was headed to a remote military radar site when it crashed near the airstrip at Camp Newenum. Alaskan Command says all 8 people were killed. President Trump said in a preview clip of his conversation with Michael Cohen that Cohen had been forced to testify against him during the 2024 New York hush money trial. More from Tammy Trujillo.
6: He said on Cohen's radio show that the government had been weaponized against him and others, calling the situation a disgrace while praising Cohen for sharing his story.
4: I'm Michael Kastner.
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5: South Sound weather.
6: Cloudy skies expected today with the high of 85. Northerly winds around 5 miles per hour. Cloudy skies expected again tonight. Chance of rain. Lows level off around 56. Chance of rain. Tomorrow 73. Overcast. Cloudy Sunday. Decreasing clouds by Monday. Mid-70s Sunday. Low 80s by Monday. That's the latest from the South Sound Weather Center. I'm meteorologist Shelley Lindblade. Currently 58. K-A-Y-O.
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1: So high school football season rolling up on us, and Schaefer is going back into the booth.
2: Yeah.
3: He's doing that
2: after a couple years off.
1: So what is your role in? Are you the play-by-play?
2: I'll be play-by-play this time, so I'll be calling.
1: Do you prefer that?
0: Were you color before?
2: I've done both. I've done sidelines. I've done all of it.
0: So, okay, so the play-by-play guy is when he goes, it's third down and 10, and so-and-so is in the huddle, and blah, blah. I don't know.
2: Yes.
0: Well, yeah, wow. No, it's fine. Hey, look, I know my lane. I said it. But that's the guy who just basically tells you what's going on.
2: Yes.
0: And the color guy tells you, like, little...
2: We'll explain the play better, or if there's something that they observe that they think's noteworthy, they'll jump in there and tell you that.
0: Like what Tony Romo was doing, and...
4: Okay, Jim!
2: Sorry. That was Tony Romo.
1: Okay.
5: Yeah, maybe stick to play-by-play. I did that for you, Bubba. I did that for you.
1: So, do you do the thing where you write it all out, the play? It's like a sheet of names?
2: Yeah, basically like a spreadsheet.
1: On both sides?
2: Yeah.
1: Or whatever?
2: Mm-hmm.
1: I've seen how they do it. I get another guy to
5: do
1: that.
5: Do you get with the kids to make sure you pronounce their names right?
2: I usually get, if I don't get with the kids, I'll get with some kind of information director of some sort or some coach.
1: Do they ever tell you don't say something or like stay away from this? Or
2: sometimes. Yeah.
1: Really? For like what?
5: Oh, yeah.
2: Yeah, over the years, it's just kind of like if there's a family situation or something going on that you may know about in the background, but they don't want it to be out
0: like
2: in the public
0: airway. Like the dad's being invested for arson.
2: Sometimes it's like a mom dealing with cancer or something like that.
5: Oh, that got sad.
0: Oh, and they say don't bring that stuff up.
2: Yeah, don't bring something up. Sometimes you'll just have information that you'll know casually that they'll just say, hey, you know, they don't want this to be...
0: Yeah.
1: All right, well, good. Well, welcome in. This is your go time.
2: Yes, sir.
1: The season's going.
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21: Cloudy skies expected today with the high of 85. Northerly winds around 5 miles per hour. Cloudy skies expected again tonight. Chance of rain. Lows level off around 56. Chance of rain. Tomorrow 73. Overcast. Cloudy Sunday. Decreasing clouds by Monday. Mid-70s Sunday. Low 80s by Monday. That's the latest from the South Sound Weather Center. I'm meteorologist Shelley Lynn Blade. Currently 58. K-A-Y-O.
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0: 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Shane Prophet is going to be on the show. He's our guest, and he'll be joining us next.
1: Hello.
2: Hi there. Good morning.
1: It's my birthday today, and I'm turning 11.
0: Oh, well, happy birthday. 11th birthday.
2: Wow.
1: Yeah.
2: Nice. Who are you?
1: Tucker.
0: I knew it was Tucker. I knew it.
2: I felt it. Yeah, I felt it, Tucker. So what do you hope you get for your birthday?
1: I don't know yet. I have a birthday party, and I have 7 of my friends come to my birthday party.
0: Oh, well, that's cool. It's always nice to have your friends over, and even cooler whenever they're there with cake.
1: Yeah, ice cream cake.
0: Oh, even better.
2: Your Bubba will be there. Can we come to your party?
1: Yeah.
0: Tucker, you're cool. And enjoy being 11. 12 is really fun, too. 13 gets even funner. 14 is a little weird. 15's fun. 16 fun. 17 fun. And everything after that is just crazy awesome.
1: Yay.
0: Yay. Lots to look forward to.
2: We'll see you at the party. Ask your dad what kind of whiskey he likes. All right. Have a wonderful... Have a great birthday. Thank you, buddy.
1: Bye.

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1: The one and only Mr. Shane Proffitt.
2: Long live country!
3: What up?
0: How you doing, man?
1: Hey, brother.
3: How are y'all?
1: We're good. We're good. Hey, let's don't dilly-dally. Let's play it. This is the new one from Shane Proffitt. It's called Long Live Country. Shane's our guest. We're coming right back.

0: Shane Provitt called Long Live Country. Long Live Country. Dude, first off, good to talk to you again. We haven't, I think the last time we talked, you brought duck meat, maybe?
1: No, we've seen him since then.
0: Has it been?
2: Oh, you've seen me since.
1: Yeah.
2: See, this is,
0: what?
2: Look.
0: What? What did I do?
2: Is this what I mean to you? You can't even remember the last time that we hung out.
1: Actually, the last time we hung out, you came by, and it was whenever Long Live Country was first. I mean, look, it was fresh out of the mastering studio. Mm. And you shared it with us.
2: And I brought Leonard.
1: Yes.
0: That's right.
1: And Leonard, by the way, is full grown now.
2: You know what's crazy? He just had his first birthday last week.
0: No. What? Did you and Chloe... By the way, congratulations on the engagement
2: to Chloe. We get married in a month and a half.
0: Oh. Yeah. Well, I'll tell you what, I'm glad you brought that up. I'm glad I brought it up that you could bring it up. Shane Provitt is with us. We are going to see how well he knows his fiance.
1: What?
0: A little pre-newlywed game.
1: You know the answers?
0: Coming up. Well,
2: wait, how in the hell?
0: Well, Shane, I know.
1: Shane.
0: This is confusing. I get it. But we're all going to figure it out together. Shane Provitt is our guest. And were we calling someone? On the way next. Hang on.
2: Oh, my gosh. No way. Got a lot.

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1: Jane Provitt is joining us, and his new song is out. It's called Long Live Country. And hey, we want to introduce you to Chloe. Here's Chloe.
3: Chloe!
1: Hello, Chloe. Welcome to the show.
3: Hello.
1: Chloe, welcome to the show.
4: Oh, my God.
1: All right.
3: Hi, Shane.
4: This is crazy. Hey, honey, how are you?
1: All right, so
2: Shane Provitt and his soon-to-be betrothed, Chloe, are on the phone.
1: So, Shane, I'm going to ask you a couple of questions, and let's see how well you do. It's kind of a pre-newlywed game.
4: All right.
1: Where did you guys go on your first date, and what did you eat?
4: Our first date was at Legend Steakhouse in Columbia, Tennessee.
1: And you had
4: what?
1: You had a steak?
4: I did. Chloe had, she either had a salad or pasta, I think.
1: Chloe, let's go to you. Where was your first date?
3: Legend Steakhouse. Shane did, in fact, have a steak. I had a chicken pesto flatbread.
4: Wow. I don't know about that.
3: Insane.
4: Is that not pasta?
3: No, it's a flatbread, like a pizza.
4: They don't even have pizza. You're lying.
2: No, it's a flatbread. It's not a pizza.
4: God, they don't have pizza there. I know the menu.
1: God, you're so dense. Flatbread is pizza, you goofball.
2: Hey, also, Shane, when she says one thing, you go, okay.
1: Right. Sure, got it.
4: That's
1: thank
4: right,
1: you.
4: Honey.
1: Shane, where and when did you officially meet each other, and who made the first move?
4: Third and Lindsley. I was actually playing y'all's show.
2: I remember that.
4: Third and Lindsley.
1: Oh, y'all met at our show?
2: Yeah.
4: Yes.
1: I didn't know that.
4: Yeah,
1: okay.
4: I mean, y'all don't even know. I mean, y'all are like Cupid.
2: I knew this. I had the little arrow.
1: Chloe's.
4: I made the first move, and then she followed up. But I played hard to get on Instagram. I didn't follow her back for quite a while.
2: Oh, why? You wanted to be...
4: I was playing hard to get, man.
2: Oh.
1: Chloe, is all this true?
3: I mean... There's a version of truth to it. It was at the Third and Lindsley show. Uh-huh. I think I followed you the following day after. So after the show, Shane was offering us moonshine. And I don't think I participated.
2: In the moonshine?
3: I don't think I've had a sip. Did I?
4: Yeah, you absolutely did. It was a peach cobbler.
3: So, yeah.
4: You were like, oh my gosh,
3: had the
4: so
3: first
4: good.
3: Move. And as much as he wants to play hard to get, he was swiping up on everything that I was posting.
4: Oh, all right. But here's the deal. I invited her to I told her I would fly her to Tortuga. I played Tortuga like the next week.
1: Yeah.
4: I told her I would fly her to Tortuga and get her own hotel room.
1: Oh.
4: And she declined.
1: Oh, yeah?
2: Yeah.
1: Because that's a creepy move. That's a creepy move.
3: Red flag. Thank you, guys.
1: Jeez.
2: I'm going to fly you, girl. I just met.
1: Let's go. I'm an artist. I play music. Yeah, you won't go somewhere? I'll take you somewhere, girl.
4: Oh, nothing like
3: I'm also from Florida, so it was very like... Okay. You know,
1: yeah, I'm fine.
4: Well, it's not like I was going to fly her in a private jet. I was going to buy her Southwest.
3: Southwest
4: probably with my point.
2: With his he gets a companion ticket.
4: Tight me.
2: Man, I get the points with the card. It's great.
1: Chloe, congratulations on y'all getting married coming up. And I know you're busy with this, with all that stuff. Congratulations.
3: Thank you so much.
4: What do you mean?
2: Shane, what do you have to do
5: other than say yes, dear? Yeah.
4: No,
3: Shane, I've been delegating some things to Shane, so he's been a help too.
5: Has he actually gone through with everything?
3: Yeah.
1: Oh, wow. Okay.
5: All right, he's a keeper.
4: Here's the deal. I don't want our wedding to be a surprise.
1: All right.
4: You know what I mean? I feel like that's a good fiance.
5: All right. And what is the theme of the groom's cake?
3: Oh, we're not doing a groom's cake.
4: What are you talking about? I get my own cake?
3: We used to have one big cake.
5: Oh.
3: And it's her choice.
4: Hey, bad. Guess what?
1: Hey, welcome
4: to
1: Married Life. You can find him on Instagram, The Shane Prophet. The new song is called Long Live Country. And congratulations, you guys, on the engagement. And we love you both, and we wish you all the best.
3: Oh, thank you. We love you.
4: Thank you so much. Carly, I'll pick up Jersey Mike's on the way home. I love you.
3: Love you.
1: See you guys.
3: I love it.
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2: Hey, good morning, Jim.
1: Hey, what's up, dude?
2: Just loving life, my friend.
0: Like that. That's a good answer.
1: Yeah, you headed to work?
2: I'm at work right now, sitting in the driveway at a customer's house.
1: Oh, yeah?
0: You doing house calls, HVAC?
1: You're pool cleaner boy? What? Who says that? Pool cleaning boy? I'm sorry. Excuse me.
0: He's a French maid.
2: Yeah.
1: What, do you clean HVACs?
2: No, I don't do HVAC. I do handyman service for the governor.
0: Oh, nice. Everybody needs a good handyman.
1: Nice. Well, all right. Well, listen, it was good talking to you, man. And hopefully you don't get too many weirdos that you have to go into their house. That's always going to be weird. The smell. Everyone's house smells different.
2: I think I'm the only weirdo out there.
1: Probably. All right, brothers. Good talking to you, man.
2: Bye. Hey, it's not-

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2: 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Your update on your news coming up as it is 7 a.m. Good morning. 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
4: USS Abraham Lincoln is leaving the Middle East after a nine-month deployment. More from Alice Barr in Washington.
5: This is the aircraft carrier that's been at the center of some troubling reports. Family members have said sailors and Marines have complained about a lack of food, and there are concerns about the mental health of the service members. This has been a record-long deployment. The Pentagon and the White House have downplayed the reports, saying the conditions have been misrepresented.
4: The USS George Washington will replace the aircraft carrier, allowing the crew of the Lincoln to return home to San Diego. The 5,000 crew members on the Lincoln have been deployed since November, setting a modern carrier record for time at sea. Testimony resumes today in the Lindsey Clancy murder trial. On Thursday, defense heard testimony from a Massachusetts hospital chaplain who met with Clancy on the day after she admitted murdering her three young children in 2023 and told the chaplain she heard a voice in her head.
6: And the voice, according to Lindsey, told her that if she did not follow the command, neither she nor her children would be safe.
4: The jury was dismissed after hearing from the chaplain, with the judge saying today would be a longer day. President Trump will be in South Carolina today to campaign for Republican Senator Darlene Graham. Graham is running in South Carolina's Republican Senate primary runoff next week. Flooding in central Ohio is causing a small town to evacuate. Ohio was soaked by heavy rainfall yesterday, causing flooding throughout the region, and crews have been out conducting water rescues.
7: We have approximately 100 firefighters here operating. The water is moving too rapidly to put our dive team in or to put a boat in the water. So we're relying on our drone team and helicopter support from the police.
4: I-70 near Buckeye Lake has been closed in both directions. I'm Michael Kastner.
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5: South Sound Weather.
6: Cloudy skies expected today with the high of 85. Northerly winds around 5 miles per hour. Cloudy skies expected again tonight. Chance of rain. Lows level off around 56. Chance of rain. Tomorrow 73. Overcast. Cloudy Sunday. Decreasing clouds by Monday. Mid-70s Sunday. Low 80s by Monday. That's the latest from the South Sound Weather Center. I'm meteorologist Shelley Lynn Blade. Currently 58. K-A-Y-O.
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1: Carson, what's happening with you?
2: Hey, I had a question for Bubba this morning. Are you on Bumble? Is that one of the dating apps you're on? Did you see the big change?
0: Yes, and I love it.
2: Yes.
0: Love it.
2: So, D, Bumble, when it was set up.
1: Height requirement?
2: When Bumble was set up, it was set up so women had to initiate a conversation.
0: So, if they liked you and you liked them, you still had to wait.
2: Yeah, you had to wait for the woman to start the conversation. Mm-hmm. Well, now they've gotten rid of that. So, the man can initiate messaging.
1: All right.
2: This is brand new.
0: That's where I'm best.
3: So like, now it's just every other dating app?
2: Exactly.
0: No, because, okay, so you initiate, and then you now have to wait 72 hours, up to 72 hours for them to reply.
1: So what do you mean you're great at this?
0: Oh, no, because ask Carson. Most guys don't know how to start a conversation.
2: Do you
0: want to
2: know the question I get most often on a dating app?
1: I like this game. I want to play. Probably, who's your favorite? What kind of music do you like?
2: Boy, aren't you ambitiously positive.
1: Oh, wow.
2: You know what I get?
1: You free?
2: What's up, Carson?
1: What's up?
2: That's right. That's how they start a conversation.
0: W-I-D, what's up, Carson?
2: Yep. It's literally sup.
0: I will literally read their profile, mm-hmm. and I'll pick one thing, and I'll just talk about that, and I'll try to get something relatable.
2: Bubba creates actual conversation on the apps, which is, he's got to be in the 0.4%.
1: Yeah. Well, that's what he does.
2: Right, which is why he's great at it.
1: Yeah, but who are you dating? Not. Anyway. What's going on with your stuff,
0: man? Anyway, like Bumble has changed. And it's much better because now the guy can lead. The guy should lead the way he should lead, you know? So you get to say the first words now, dudes.
4: Forget the working blues. And let the good times roll. It's finally Friday with Big D and Bubba.
0: Hey, it's Big D and Bubba. 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
0: Instead, what if your decision to call a sober ride actually changed your world for the better?
1: Be smart. 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
13: South Sound weather.
14: Cloudy skies expected today with the high of 85. Northerly winds around 5 miles per hour. Cloudy skies expected again tonight. Chance of rain, lows level off around 56. Chance of rain, tomorrow 73, overcast. Cloudy Sunday, decreasing clouds by Monday. Mid-70s Sunday, low 80s by Monday. That's the latest from the South Sound Weather Center. I'm meteorologist Shelley Lindblade. Right now, it's 57 degrees.
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0: Stella Lefty and Boston with Big D and Bubba.
1: Hey, what's up, Carson? Good morning.
2: Good morning. You guys know that I play trivia every week.
1: Yes.
2: And it's just my one little relaxation get-together, but I do take it kind of seriously.
1: Because you're good at it.
2: Yes, yes, I do. There's pride in it. So the other night, they asked a question, and it was you had to name the year, and it was this century. The Broncos win the Super Bowl. In what year? And okay. I, of course, know that because I am a huge Peyton Manning fan.
1: Okay.
2: It was Super Bowl 50. It was 2016.
1: Wow.
2: So we're waiting for, I know. So we're waiting for the girl to read the answer, and she's taking forever because trying to be an actress. She's trying to get up there.
1: Just tell us who won Idol.
2: Thank you. Right. Thank you. Yeah. Thank you. And so I've had enough. I snapped. And because she wasn't our usual trivia host, I go, I miss Landon.
1: What'd you say?
2: Landon is the name of our trivia.
0: I miss Landon.
2: I miss Landon. Okay. Yes, she gets so, like, she and I know this girl, so I just thought she'd take it as a joke, but no, she got real, real big offended. And she goes, well, then I'm glad to tell you that you're not getting any points because you're wrong.
1: Oh, uh-uh.
2: The answer's 2015, and I'm like, it is not. It became the scream.
0: You got in a shouting match with the
2: trivia
0: host? I did,
2: and she's like, well, I'll look right now.
1: Oh, yeah, you
2: and
1: better
2: she,
1: look.
2: Then her face falls because she realizes she had used Google AI.
1: Uh-huh.
2: And it gave her 20. She was trying to figure out who won the 2015 Super Bowl, but it took the 2015 season. So I get where it screwed it up.
1: Yep.
2: And all this to say, A, I am a terrible person.
1: Not
2: and this
1: at
2: girl
1: all.
2: Is real, real mad. But B, y'all can't trust AI.
1: No.
2: It's so wrong.
1: It is.
2: It is so wrong.
1: It's so
2: right. Can't even give you a Super Bowl winner.
0: It's going to get worse and worse as time goes on because it just continues to feed from this Erroneous Slop.
2: Yes.
0: Which, by the way, is a great band name. Erroneous Slop.
1: you're right. I would see them.
2: You know, I could see them on a t-shirt. I'd be in
1: them. Yeah, I don't want to go. I'll just take the shirt. Honestly. Do they have three? I'll take a hat.
2: Three.

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1: Hey, what's up? Good morning.
2: Good morning. My name is Daniel Crowley.
1: Hey, Daniel.
0: Yeah, we were just looking at your email there, David.
1: Oh, Daniel. You're Daniel. Oh, Daniel, I'm so glad you called.
2: You're knocking the hustle.
3: Go ahead.
0: Knocking the hustle.
1: So, first of all,
2: you can't tell me.
0: Wait, let us explain.
2: Wait a second, Daniel.
0: I'm turning you off. Daniel, hold on. Hang on, we got to give a little backup here. So Daniel wrote us an email because I was talking about selling it was a thing that I had gotten from Pier 1 Imports years ago. It's never been used. It was going to be, it was one of those things when I was married, my wife was like, we have to have it. You buy it. And so it never did anything.
2: I'm not done.
0: So anyway, I'm going to sell it. So I get on Facebook Marketplace, list it for $100. I have somebody who says, I'm going to come get it for $100. He shows up, offers me $40, and I'm like, no. He's like, I forgot the rest of the cash. No, you didn't. The guy came to undercut me is what happened.
2: He had the cash in his pocket. You know that, right?
0: Right,
1: yeah,
0: okay.
1: Of course, Daniel. We know that.
0: And I called his bluff.
2: Of course he had the $100. But you knocked his hustle. You can't tell me y'all are junk keekers. You go out and you buy something for $12 that somebody paid 50 cents for.
0: Let me tell you, this thing was several hundred dollars when I bought it, 15 years ago. So, continue.
2: But you're not with your wife anymore, right?
0: No, but I still paid money for it.
2: $20?
0: I still paid for it. It doesn't matter if she's with me or not.
2: So much money in your pocket, you was lying and crying over $60.
0: Yeah. Dude, I made a deal. If you make a deal with someone, you're saying that we're bad because I let the guy leave without taking that extra $60 that he agreed to pay.
2: No, don't get me wrong, but you knocked the hustle.
0: What are you talking about? There's no hustle. That's just being dishonest. Somebody else could have wanted it.
2: No, it's not. It's like, so you're telling me that every time that you go out and buy something, you always pay full price for it.
1: I don't haggle with people at Walmart.
0: I'm not my dad.
2: You don't haggle with people at all?
1: No.
0: At Walmart, they're not going to haggle with you.
1: Are you my father?
2: I mean, you're a radio. Y'all are superstars.
0: Daniel, we run our own little company. There's all kinds of stuff. Do you know how much healthcare costs? I mean, you have no idea. Okay, but you're not going to guilt me into saying that I'm wrong for
2: no,
0: this
2: I'm
0: guy
2: not
0: agreeing.
2: Trying to guilt you to say. I'm just saying you knocked his hustle. Yet you faulted him for just trying to hustle a little bit. It's like when you go to buy a used car, they say $3,500. You know you have the $3,500, but you're at least going to try to get it for $2,700.
0: Well, Daniel, this wasn't a used car. It was furniture that had never been used.
1: It also doesn't work. Doesn't always work. Doesn't always work, Daniel.
2: $25, we done, good to go, and you'd have been happy. You could have took one of them new girlfriends out on a date.
0: He didn't counter offer me.
2: Because you said that's how much it costs to take a woman out on a date to $75.
0: Yeah. Well, I do listen to the radio show every day, all day. He didn't counter offer me. He just said, okay, I'll see you later, man. Let me go run to the store and go get the money or whatever and go to the bank.
2: But why didn't you try to hustle him back?
0: I wasn't trying to hustle. I don't want to hustle. We made a deal. He said he would pay $100. And then he reneged on that.
2: Oh, come on.
0: Look, Daniel, I appreciate you, man. We love you, man. We love you, bro. Take care.
1: Okay, bye-bye.
2: All right, goodbye.

0: popping in on it. And it's Friday morning with Big D and Bubba.
1: Hey, do what so many people are doing, hearing us talk about the weight loss supplement Lean, L-E-A-N, Lean. It is, well, for one, there's no needle. And that goes a long way.
0: That's
1: ways.
0: Like the best part.
1: There's no needle. Bubba has had so much success losing weight with his diet and exercise and using Lean as a supplement. It is, you know what? 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If you only need like 10 pounds or something like that, probably not for you. But if you have more than 10 pounds to lose, really look into Lean.
0: Yeah, Lean is developed by doctors, and it helps maintain healthy blood sugar. 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
1: If you like Pictionary, I've got you. Pictionary on Netflix.
2: Oh.
0: They have it on there? Like
1: Garrett, I thought of you. Yep.
3: I'm not allowed to play Pictionary.
1: Oh, I bet.
0: Why are you not allowed to play Pictionary?
1: Because he's an artist.
2: He wins.
1: Yeah, you would guess it every single time. It's so well done. Some of those games on Netflix, if you don't know, Netflix has a game section and your phone turns into your controller. So you just have the QR code and you turn your camera on or whatever and click it and you get the app and so you got it and then you can move or whatever. So your phone, when it's your turn, it turns into a little canvas and you have different colors. It's like Microsoft, like Paint.
0: What was that game that was out several years ago that you would do that? It was like...
2: Oh, D.
1: Oh,
2: yeah, remember that game?
1: Yeah.
0: And you would play over would text draw. Messages.
1: Yeah.
0: Draw some. It was called Draw Some.
1: Yeah. That was fun. That was a great little game, yeah. But yeah, it's so good. It's so fun. You can, you know. And
0: are you playing against other people?
1: You can. Yeah, I think you have to.
0: Online, or is it other people in
2: your house?
1: Oh, yeah, I think just in the house. I don't think it's online.
0: And do you draw actually on your screen?
1: Yeah, it's a great
0: or
1: game.
0: Or you just point it at the TV and...
1: No, on your screen, on your phone. Use your finger, like you're just like on your screen.
0: Yeah.
1: And you just do it and draw it and be nuts. It's like, great for like parties and stuff like that. If you got like, kids and you want to like... Yeah. Get them, keep them entertained or something like that. Check it out. But yeah, there's a lot of, it's gotten that whole industry is exploding. The interactive gaming part for Netflix and online things that uses your phone as your thing. So anyway,
0: they don't ever want you to turn their app off.
1: Yeah, exactly right.
4: 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Happy Friday, y'all.
0: Hey, it's Big D and Bubba. 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
1: 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If they're on a leash, they're welcome. 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

0: Jules.
1: That's Kane Brown and Backseat Driver. Good morning. We're Big D and Bubba. Thanks so much for having us on this Friday morning.
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2: What's up, Carson? Good morning.
3: Good morning. I screwed up. I'm telling you now, I screwed up. I was out a few weeks ago with a few friends of mine. Prosecco was drunk. And
2: you were drunk?
3: I'd had a few.
1: Yeah, she was drinking Prosecco.
3: I was drinking
1: Not
3: Prosecco.
1: Actual Prosecco being drunk.
3: Yeah, no. I imbibed. And try to put as classy a spin on this as possible. And toward the end of our time together,
1: Are you married?
3: God, that would be.
2: Are you missing it too?
3: Wow, that would have been amazing. Some guy came in toward the end, and we had the only seat available at our table, and my friend offered it to him. And he and I start talking because I will talk to a tree at any time, but oh, when I've had a few, I am especially friendly. And somehow I invited this, I'm going to read his Instagram profile, best-selling author, keynote speaker, tech founder. I told him he should come on our show.
2: Carson,
3: and talk.
2: Was he cute?
3: I mean, he's ish.
1: Okay.
3: But I was fascinated at the time by everything he was telling me that he was doing, and I realized it was the bubbles that were making me happy.
2: So we have a guy coming on.
3: I haven't committed to it yet, but he might have just followed up with me saying, "Hey, girl, in town."
2: Dang,
1: perfect
2: Carson.
1: Podcast guest.
2: Jeez,
3: yeah, seriously? Can we do a podcast with him?
4: Yeah. Hey, tell us about drunk Carson.
3: Okay.
2: Because
1: we'll learn about that by just listening to the podcast at quarter speed.
2: When he gets here, we're going to play in this entire conversation.
1: Except for the part where you rate him.
2: So, hey, you never know, man. Maybe this is, The Hell I Met Your Mother or whatever.
3: No, he has a girlfriend. And
2: you still threw us out there for
3: I really thought he was interesting in the moment when my brain was submerged.
2: Did you know he had a girl?
3: Yes.
2: Did you know when you invited him on the show?
3: I did. Because I'm not that girl. I actually, believe it or not, I don't use our show to try to like pick up dudes. I really thought like this
2: Bubba
3: guy
2: does. Hey.

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4: The Mid-Atlantic and Carolinas are getting drenched with torrential rain. This after Thursday's thunderstorms produced at least two tornadoes and widespread flash flooding along much of the I-95 corridor in the Northeast and Mid-Atlantic. Now heavy rain will shift south, with majority of the East Coast still to face flood risks this weekend. A small plane crash in southwest Alaska has left 8 people dead. The U.S. military says a Cessna 441 with 8 people on board left Anchorage Thursday afternoon and was headed to a remote military radar site when it crashed near the airstrip at Camp Newenham. Morgan Chesky with the latest.
5: The twin-engine Cessna crashed shortly after noon local time, according to the FAA. It is still unclear what caused this crash, but we do know that weather conditions at the time included up to about a half mile of visibility with light winds and low clouds. Alaska, of course, notoriously one of the most difficult and challenging areas to fly in all the country.
4: Details weren't released about the victims, but an Air Force commander called them dedicated professionals carrying out a vital mission in a demanding environment. The defense may rest its case today in the Lindsay Clancy murder trial in Massachusetts. Clancy has admitted to strangling her three young children in 2023, but has pleaded not guilty while claiming she had postpartum psychosis. The FBI says a female ISIS supporter was planning to attack New York's Capitol building in Albany. Sarah Lee Kessler in New York.
6: FBI Special Agent Craig Tremorilli says 35-year-old Jessica Bowie wanted to blow up the Capitol and kill lawmakers working inside the building.
7: The complaint alleges that she arranged to have an explosive device made out to carry this attack, even purchasing several of the required materials herself.
6: Tremorilli says Bowie discussed her plans with FBI informants and spent weeks surveilling the New York Capitol.
4: I'm Michael Kastner.
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4: South Sound weather.
5: Cloudy skies expected today with the high of 85. Northerly winds around 5 miles per hour. Cloudy skies expected again tonight. Chance of rain. Lows level off around 56. Chance of rain. Tomorrow 73. Overcast. Cloudy Sunday. Decreasing clouds by Monday. Mid-70s Sunday. Low 80s by Monday. That's the latest from the South Sound Weather Center. I'm meteorologist Shelley Lynn Blade. Currently, it's 58 degrees.
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Ellis in Lakewood has got us on this morning, and we would love to hear from you as well. 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

0: Colin says, ramen. Ramen. What Scooby-Doo says after praying. I guess maybe it's ramen.
1: Like zoinks.
2: Ramen.
3: Huntley says, the fact that 8 p.m. is only 3 hours after 5 p.m. is insane. We've got to do something about this.
0: Mason says, my wife said I look more attractive with glasses off. I don't wear glasses. She does. Hey.
3: And April says, you miss 100% of the naps that you don't take.
0: Hey, that's right. Get a good tweet. Tag us. We'll see it at Big D.

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18: Cloudy skies expected today with the high of 85. Northerly winds around 5 miles per hour. Cloudy skies expected again tonight. Chance of rain. Lows level off around 56. Chance of rain. Tomorrow 73. Overcast. Cloudy Sunday. Decreasing clouds by Monday. Mid-70s Sunday. Low 80s by Monday. That's the latest from the South Sound Weather Center. I'm meteorologist Shelley Lynn Blade. Currently, it's 58 degrees. K-A-Y-O.
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1: Why are you so sad, Bubba?
0: All right. I know I'm not the only one.
1: Is this really sad or is this going to be
0: really sad.
1: Okay.
0: So you ever see somebody walking a dog that looks exactly like your dead dog? No?
1: I mean, maybe. Yeah.
0: Dude, I was at this place yesterday, and I look up, and down the hall is a golden doodle.
1: I just can't.
0: No, I'm just saying. It's a golden doodle. Yeah. It looked just like Jake. It looked just like, I mean, same size, same weight, same dopey look in his eyes.
1: That energy and all that.
2: Exactly. It looked like a golden doodle.
0: It was a golden doodle. I mean, but it was like the perfect, it was like same, his clone. Yeah, yeah. And so I'm walking towards it, and we're walking towards each other, and we're 50 feet. 45 feet, 40 feet, and I keep looking him in the eyes.
3: Did he score a touchdown?
0: I'm looking him in the eyes. I'm like, maybe he's going to recognize me.
2: Reincarnation.
0: Yeah, I thought it might have been like, I'm like, well, what are the odds, you know, that...
2: None.
1: Wait.
2: Literally none.
1: I'm sorry, what are the odds of what? Continue.
0: I was thinking that maybe, just maybe, he was reincarnated in another family and he would recognize me. Okay. Stop, you're making me feel dumb. I'm not the only person who's ever felt this way, because I was like, maybe he'll remember me.
1: Yeah, no, you are. No one else thinks that they see a dog and they think, oh, maybe this is actually my dog that's reincarnated.
0: Dude,
1: no one does
0: just like him. And there was like a brief
2: breaking
0: moment.
2: Breaking news, a golden doodle looks like a golden doodle.
0: I'm just saying, there was a brief moment.
1: Listen to the music.
0: Our eyes locked.
1: He just keeps adding on to it.
0: You're making me want to laugh at my sadness. Laugh at my pain.
1: So sad.
0: Go ahead. Anyway, there was a moment our eyes locked, and I was like, it was a flicker.
1: Is it
0: a flicker?
1: What's this in?
0: And
1: is
0: then it? He kind of was like, over. And he just walked past me, and he didn't like lean, and he didn't give me a double take or anything. I was very sad.
1: Oh, man.
2: Isn't this how the other Spider-Man movie ended?
1: But we're sad
2: MJ
1: for you,
2: Bubba. MJ doesn't know me.
1: Dude, all day today, I'm going to hear in my head him going, 40, 35 feet, 30 feet. And I'm thinking, will he want it?

0: So you know about the impersonator scam that's been going on with Kenny and all that? Have you been following it?
1: Uh-uh.
0: All right. So everybody has heard of some family member who is scammed by somebody on the internet pretending to be, hey, I'm Lainey Wilson. Hey, I'm Luke Combs. Hey, I'm this person. I'm that person. Well, there's somebody pretending to be Kenny Chesney, who has scammed a lady out of $300,000. $300,000.
1: Okay, even if you think you really are talking to Kenny Chesney, why would you give Kenny Chesney $300,000?
0: Well, she said Kenny, with the little quotes around it, said that he was experiencing financial difficulties.
1: Okay.
0: Okay.
1: Well, why don't you sell one of those planes?
0: Yeah. She said that the real Kenny Chesney was legally liable for failing to stop impersonators.
1: Oh, God. Oh, get out of here.
0: Yes. The problem is people in modern times have no personal responsibility. They have no idea how to say, I made a dumb mistake, and...
1: Yeah. Well, you can sue anyone for anything.
0: So, anyway, the ruling came out. California Appeals Court said that, no, celebrities do not need to warn and protect their fans against third-party imposter scams, which is a big deal. In country music, this happens all the time. Why is it ours? I'm sure it's happening.
1: We hear about ours because
0: we'll be talking to Lainey Wilson, and she's like, there's people pretending to be me. So anyway, it's a very fascinating thing, and I'm very happy to see that Kenny is not liable for the fakes out there. But also, I want to say this again. You know...
1: No, you're telling people who are dumb anyway. They're going to fall for it. They're going to fall for it.
0: If you are on whatever social media that you're on, and your DMs are slid into by whatever famous person that you want, I'm telling you, unless you're a supermodel, and even then, I mean, supermodels are a dime a dozen. And I mean this for both men and women. They're not interested in you. They also don't need your
1: money. All right, enough. My gosh, okay. I got it.

0: with Big D and Bubba, 1-800-667-8686.
1: What's up, man? Good morning.
0: I want to bring something up that is popping up, you know, obviously on dating apps and all that. But also, I just want to say, on social media in general, be careful. Be mindful of what is in the background of your photos. The reason I say this is because there's somebody, and I don't know, it's on a dating app, so I don't know if they did it on purpose or not, but somehow it slid through the filters. They're taking a selfie, and behind them is a mirror, and in the mirror you can see their butt, their bare butt. And I'm like, did they not know? Surely they knew before they posted that, right?
1: I knew.
0: We knew all that. But dude, you wouldn't believe the stuff that is going on in the background.
1: Hey, you ever watch those
0: people? I've seen ladies where their pictures are in the background. And they got their kid picking their nose.
1: Have you seen the one where they go, I can find out where you are in the world, and they use all the little clues in the background.
0: I watch those
1: dude,
0: all the time.
1: Aren't those the best?
0: And they're like, oh yeah, and there's like 15 steps through, and boom,
1: there was one
0: there.
1: I watched. They use a reflection in the glasses to read what was on the monitor of their computer, and it was like a local business, and they tracked them down that way.
0: Wow.
1: I know, that's pretty good.
0: Yeah. Anyway, so please be careful about what you do. I mean, look.
1: Did you not know your butt was in the picture, or you just
0: No.
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18: South Sound Weather.
2: cloudy skies expected today with the high of 85. Northerly winds around 5 miles per hour. Cloudy skies expected again tonight. Chance of rain. Lows level off around 56. Chance of rain. Tomorrow 73. Overcast. Cloudy Sunday. Decreasing clouds by Monday. Mid-70s Sunday. Low 80s by Monday. That's the latest from the South Sound Weather Center. I'm meteorologist Shelley Lindblade. Currently, it's 62 degrees.

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0: 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Be a part of the show, 1-800-667-8686. 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
4: On the PNW Ag Network, I'm Glenn Vaughn. And when taking a look at the August USDA milk production and price forecast, you'll notice a bit of a mixed message. First, on the production side,
5: 2026 was virtually unchanged this month. We did see an increase in the size of the cow inventory, but that was largely offset by a slight reduction in milk per cow, which we carried into 2027, which, assuming no change in the cow inventory, led to a small reduction, 100 million pound reduction in our milk production forecast for next year.
4: World Ag Outlook Board Chairman Mark Jekinowski there. So how do things look when it comes to trade?
5: We raised our fat basis export forecast. That reflects strength in both U.S. butter exports and cheese exports. Pretty sharp reduction in our Skim's Holidays export forecast this month, and that's mainly lower exports of non-fat dry milk and lactose.
4: When it's all said and done, Jenikowski has said the all milk price forecast for this month was lowered for both this year as well as next. A new Gallup poll finds 54% of U.S. adults report regularly drinking alcohol. That's the lowest level recorded since polling began back in 1939, and that decline is hitting Oregon's beer and wine industries.
6: Self-reported drinking has fallen from 62% in 2023 to 54% this year. That's 54%, by the way, unchanged from last year's poll. The Oregon Brewers Guild says craft beer sales are down 4% over the past 2 years, while wineries reported a 16% decline in 2025. Since the pandemic, Oregon has lost about 100 breweries, tap rooms, and brew pubs, along with 70 wineries. The industries still generate billions of dollars in economic activity and support tens of thousands of Oregon jobs. Check out the Gallup poll by heading to pnwag.net. We have a link for you there. I'm Michael McDonald on the PNW Ag Network.
4: 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This is the PNW Ag Network.
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23: High temperatures reach up to 85 today under overcast skies, northwesterly winds around 5 miles per hour.
1: Chance for rain tonight. Lows level off around 56. Cloudy skies expected. Chance of rain tomorrow. Highs around 73. Cloudy skies expected. Cloudy Sunday. Decreasing clouds by Monday. Mid-70s Sunday. Low 80s by Monday. That's the latest from the South Sound Weather Center. I'm meteorologist Paul Trombley. Right now, 69.

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18: High temperatures reach up to 85 today. Under overcast skies, northwesterly winds around 5 miles per hour. Chance for rain tonight. Lows level off around 56. Cloudy skies expected. Chance of rain tomorrow. Highs around 73. Cloudy skies expected. Cloudy Sunday. Decreasing clouds by Monday. Mid-70s Sunday. Low 80s by Monday. That's the latest from the South Sound Weather Center. I'm meteorologist Paul Trombley. Currently, it's 72 degrees. Yeah.

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17: Overcast this afternoon with daytime highs approaching 85. Northwest winds around 5 miles per hour. Chance for rain tonight. Lows dip down to about 56. Cloudy skies expected. Highs around 73 tomorrow. Chance for rain. Cloudy skies expected Sunday. Decreasing clouds by Monday. Mid-70s Sunday. Low 80s by Monday. That's the latest from the South Sound Weather Center. I'm meteorologist Paul Trombley. Right now, it's 74 degrees.

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22: Cloudy skies this afternoon with daytime highs approaching 85. Northwesterly winds 5 to 10 miles per hour. Cloudy skies expected again tonight. Slight chance for rain. Lows around 57. Cloudy skies expected tomorrow. Slight chance of rain. Highs level off around 75. High temperatures reach up to 77 Sunday under mainly cloudy skies. 82 Monday. That's the latest from the South Sound Weather Center. I'm meteorologist Paul Trombley. Right now, it's 77 degrees. K-A-

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12: South Sound weather.
13: Overcast skies this afternoon with highs around 85. Winds out of the northwest 5 to 10 miles per hour. Slight chance of rain tonight, lows dip down to about 57, overcast. Slight chance of rain tomorrow, high temperatures reach up to 75, cloudy skies expected. Mainly cloudy skies Sunday, with daytime highs approaching 77, 82 Monday. That's the latest from the South Sound Weather Center. I'm meteorologist Laura Lockwood. Currently, it's 80 degrees.
14: K-A-Y.

back in the day, Potts Farm was a place to go. Load a truck up, hit the dirt road. Jump the barbed wire, spread the word. Light the bonfire and call the girls. King in the can and the Marlboro man. Jack and Jim were a few good men. Where you learn how to kiss and cuss and fight too. Better watch out for the boys in blue. And all this small town, he said, she said. Ain't it funny how rumors spread? Like I know something y'all don't know. Man, that talk is getting old. You better mind your business, man. Watch your mouth. Before I have to knock that loud mouth out. I'm tired of talking, man. Y'all ain't listening. Them old dirt.

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0: 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I am Lori T, and I'm at the parking lot of Costco in Lacey and Hawks Ferry. That's the one off of Martin Way and Marvin Road. And why am I here, you may ask? I am here because Backyard Butchers, they are on site. They have their meat truck, and they are doing their incredible 20 in premium ribeyes for $39. But we have an extra special deal for you. Ribeyes right now, $8 a pound. That is right. And this is only while this station, while KO, is live at this parking lot with the truck. So if you want to get an incredible deal, that is a ribeye for $8 a pound, come on out to the Costco on Marvin Road and Martin Way. We are here in Lacey and Hawks Ferry. I will be broadcasting live. We're going to talk to some folk. We're going to talk to some people from Backyard Butchers to let you know just how incredible and special this meat sale really is.
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6: South Sound weather.
11: Overcast skies this afternoon with highs around 85. Winds out of the northwest 5 to 10 miles per hour. Slight chance of rain tonight, lows dip down to about 57, overcast. Slight chance of rain tomorrow, high temperatures reach up to 75, cloudy skies expected. Mainly cloudy skies Sunday with daytime highs approaching 77, 82 Monday. That's the latest from the South Sound Weather Center. I'm meteorologist Laura Lockwood. Currently, it's 80 degrees. K-A-

0: 96.9 KO. I am Lori T, and I am broadcasting live from the Costco parking lot in Hawks Prairie. I am with Backyard Butchers. They are having their incredible meat sale. So they have their nice big meat truck out. And now that we are live here at KO, there is a special deal going on. Get here quick because ribeyes are now only $8 a pound. But this deal only starts while we are live at the station with this truck. So you gotta come down here fast to the Hawks Prairie Costco. And you know, the truck only holds so much meat, so you gotta get here and get it before everybody else does. And if you're not too into ribeyes, I don't know why you wouldn't be for that price, they've got a whole bunch of other offers. We're talking 20 smash burgers for $20, 2 pounds of crab legs for $39, and bulk specials on beef, pork, chicken, and even more seafood. So come on down to the Costco in Hawks Prairie. 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

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I am Lori T, and I am broadcasting live from the Lacey Costco. That's the Costco that is right off of Marvin Way Northeast. I am here with Backyard Butchers. They have an incredible sale for you. In addition to all their incredible beef and chicken and seafood and even pork offerings, they have a deal for you. They are selling ribeyes $8 a pound, but this deal is only while KO is live with them at the truck, and we are only live until 6. And if it sells out before you get here, well, then it is gone. There is no more after the ribeye sells out. And you gotta come here. The line has just started, and you want to fill your fridge for Labor Day weekend with some incredible meat. We all know the price of meat has gotten really high, and Backyard Butchers is here to make sure your Labor Day weekend stays the same. Lots of good barbecuing happening, and you can get all of your meat right here at Backyard Butchers. We are live here at 96.9 KO.

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0: 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I am Lori T, and I am broadcasting live from the Costco parking lot right off Marvin Road and Martin Way. We are here with Backyard Butchers. They're having their meat sale, and because KO is live with the truck right now, their ribeyes are currently only $8 a pound. As you can imagine, the line is starting to fill up, but that is why we are here. We make sure that you are entertained in line. We have some instant prizes for you. 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
18: Overcast skies this afternoon with highs around 85. Winds out of the northwest 5 to 10 miles per hour. Slight chance of rain tonight, lows dip down to about 57, overcast. Slight chance of rain tomorrow, high temperatures reach up to 75, cloudy skies expected. Mainly cloudy skies Sunday with daytime highs approaching 77, 82 Monday. That's the latest from the South Sound Weather Center. I'm meteorologist Laura Lockwood. Currently, it's 79 degrees.

0: 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I am Lori T, and I am broadcasting live at the Hawks Costco, Hawks Prairie Costco. This is the one that's right off Marvin Road and Martin Way. We are here with Backyard Butchers. They have a deal right now since we are live with them at their meat truck. You can get ribeyes for $8 a pound, and the line has started. So get in line fast, because once the ribeyes leave the truck, there's no more ribeyes to get for $8 a pound. And guys, the customer service here is just incredible. TJ is the man at front that you will be talking to. He will treat you so good. I watched him help carry coolers to people's cars because they are getting so much stuff, they can't hold it in their arms. It's going to take more than one trip. So don't miss out. You got to come down here to the Hawks Prairie Costco and get some premium ribeyes from Backyard Butchers. I'm Lori T at 96.9 KO.
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0: 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I am Lori T. I am broadcasting live at the Costco parking lot. We are right off the corner of Marvin Road and Martin Way. We're here with Backyard Butchers. They have an incredible deal on sale just because they like us so much. They are giving you ribeyes for $8 a pound. But this deal is only here while we are here with them at the truck. And we're here until 6, so hurry up because the line is continuing. And guys, I've done these remotes before. I love them. I love meeting everybody who comes through these lines. I just met a beautiful couple. They have been married 52 years. They say they cling to each other so tightly. She looked into her husband's eyes and said, "This is our date night." And there was not a trace of irony in her eyes. I'm a little overwhelmed. I witnessed true love at Backyard Butcher's Meat Truck. It is beautiful out here. It's a little muggy, but you know what? Love is in the air, so everything is okay. Come on out to the Costco parking lot. We're live at 96.9 KO.
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